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today. Assalamu alaikum. Assalamu alaikum, listeners. How are you this morning? I pray you're well. I pray you're in the best of health and the highest of iman. Muhammad Jang is saying salam, wa alaikum salam, as well as Zakaria saying salam, uncle. How are you? Wa alaikum salam, wa alaikum salam, alhamdulillah. And my dear brother Imran saying assalam, bro. Wa alaikum salam, wa alaikum salam. Pray you well, inshallah ta'ala. Pray you in the best of health and the highest of iman, my dear brother Imran. And inshallah, it's Thursday, my dear brother Imran. Almost there to Friday. And what's your plan for the weekend, brother Imran? I hope you're going to get some rest, at least a lie-in. I was just checking my calendar, because right about this time, Thursday, Friday, I start looking at my calendar for the weekend and think, what have I got myself into? So far, I don't think I've got anything. On Saturday, but Sunday there's a local elections taking place, I think, at the Hockering Masjid. So I've been asked to come as an independent verifier. So I will be doing my community duties there, mashallah, as pretty much all day. I think it's from 11 till about 5. Sunday I've got to get there, but luckily it's not 9 o'clock in the morning. 11 o'clock is not too bad. And Saturday, hopefully, inshallah, I will try my best. My name is Rahim, says Saturday training for the single peak. Yep, Rahim, definitely the plan, inshallah. Like I was saying to the sisters I was speaking yesterday, my training so far has been about using the stairs at Dialo Community Centre rather than the lift. So that's as far as I've got so far. I haven't even done a single walk, to be honest, Brother Rahim. It's been so bad. Yeah, it's been so bad. I will try, inshallah. I need to do something, because it's not a minor walk, to be honest. It is still, I think, about 800 metres high, and there's still 886 metres to the peak. And yeah, it's not going to be easy. So I will, inshallah. I don't know when, but because it's next weekend. Next Saturday is when I'm actually doing the climb, so I don't know when I'm going to do it. One thing I do need to do is find my knee pads. I haven't used my knee pads for a couple of years, so I'm going to have to start finding some of the old kit. And also, I need to send a message on the group, Brother Rahim, to see if anybody's got those walking sticks. Not the crutches, but you know, the actual ones that have those sharp edges. I need to get hold of a couple of those. I can't remember who I borrowed them off last time. I think I borrowed them off someone last time, and they were a treat. So I will definitely need them, inshallah. My brother Rahim says, I have hiking poles. Brother Rahim, before anybody else asks you, they are mine. So saves me a message, mashallah. My dear brother Rahim's got the hiking poles. He goes, yep, booked, mashallah. So now all I need to do is do a bit of practice. This Saturday, let me have a look at the weather Saturday. Let me have a look at the weather. Because if it's raining, I know nothing. I don't care what's going on out there. Nope. The sun is shining, Brother Rahim. This Saturday, the sun is shining. It's actually going to be a really sunny day, mashallah. And temperatures are around about 18, 19. So nice. Breeze-wise, not much breeze. 5 to 6 miles per hour. So yeah, but alhamdulillah, should be a nice, calm day on Saturday. So that it'll actually be a good day to actually do some walking. I will do that. I will try to do that. Brother Rahim, what I might do if I get a chance, or if you get a chance, it'll be easy, even better for me. I might see if I can get the hiking poles off you today or tomorrow. And then what I can do is I can practice with them going up and down, at least going up and down Pope's Meadow. If I can do that a few times on Saturday, might get a chance on Sunday. If I finish at Hockering Masjid at 5 o'clock, I might, it's still daylight, isn't it? It's until about 7. So I might still do a little bit after that. I doubt it, but the intention is there. And then, let's see if we can do something during the week. Thank you so much, my dear brother Rahim. My dear brother Imran is saying plan is to visit family in London this weekend, inshallah. Inshallah. May Allah make it easy, and may Allah make it well. 805-805. We're going to be speaking to a couple of brothers shortly, inshallah. One brother, at least. They are cycling
from London to Brussels. Subhanallah, London to Brussels for Pakistan, for Imran Khan's appeal, in fact, I believe. But I'll be speaking to them in just a few moments. Anybody else wanting to listen to anything else, do let me know. We've got a request coming in saying, can you please play Safe Adam One Day? One Day is something I've got here for you guys. My Debra Rahim says, I'm out on Sunday all day cycling 90 miles. 90 miles. Why, Rahim? Why are you doing that? Is that for charity or is that just for fun? Brother Rahim is probably doing that just for fun, mashallah. Why are you doing that, Brother Rahim? Do let us know.

0: One day, inshallah, one day our children will play. May Allah subhanahu wa ta'ala bless all the children out there, inshallah ta'ala. And pray, inshallah, that they too can one day play, inshallah. I did say we will be speaking to Dr. Waqar, inshallah, who is also cycling, not with my dear brother Rahim, I don't think, but let's see where Dr. Waqar and the team are this morning. Dr. Waqar, assalamu alaikum.
1: Wa alaikum salam, brother.
0: Thank you so much for joining us this morning, yeah. And apologies for, of course, disturbing your start to this amazing challenge, mashallah.
1: We just started, so yeah.
0: Thank you. Just before we start going into the challenge, Dr. Waqar, just a little bit about yourself. So if you want to just introduce yourself to the listeners, who you are, what you do, and how you're involved with the Imran Cancer Appeal.
1: So basically, I live in London. So I'm a primary care consultant, works as GP in central London, based here. So we have got a team, very close friends. So we do charity work. Every year we fundraise for different causes. Last time we did twice for Palestine. But this time, when I heard that the Shaukat Khanum Cancer Hospital Karachi is opening soon, my heart went for that we should do something for this noble cause to defeat cancer and give hope. Because the motto of our ride is that hope never dies. So we have to give hope to these children, these people. And also being in Sindh, you know, interior Sindh, there is no such hospital. There are hospitals, but this is the one which specifically gave everything, you know, free of cost to the deserving and needy people. And there is a robust process of processing and who needs it. Alhamdulillah, each and every penny, everything goes to this cause. And just to mention to your viewers and listeners as well, that we are paying everything from our own pocket. So nothing from this funding, this is going directly to the IKCA UK. And so far, alhamdulillah, we have raised about £24,000 without gift aids. And if you put gift aids, it's about £31,000-£32,000, alhamdulillah.
0: Absolutely amazing, mashallah. And listeners, the target that the team has is £50,000 is what they want to do for this challenge. Yeah. So they're halfway there, mashallah. And if you guys can support. And what I will ask you to do, Dr. Waqar, hopefully as soon as we finish the interviews, to send us your link, inshallah, and I can share that amongst the listeners, and I'm sure that will be amazing.
1: Inshallah.
0: So you've said, obviously, with regards to yourself and the team, that you actually fundraise for different projects. Who is the team? How many of you are actually out there? And what?
1: So we are seven friends, and they're from different walks of life. I've got two GPs, Dr. Asad Nazir, Dr. Mohammed Kashif. Then I've got Mr. Mohammed Javed. He's an ophthalmology consultant, and he's one of the senior leaders. He's 63, still cycling, alhamdulillah, and he's going to cycle 400 kilometers in these 2.5 days. And then we have got Mohammed Irfan Sheikh, and he's an IT consultant. And then we have got a surveying consultant, Mr. Yusuf Malik. And we have got also a backup reserve person. He's not cycling. He always, you know, support us in case in emergency we need something. So he will be sitting tight, anything happens. So though he's not traveling with us. So total seven members are raising funds for Shaukat Khanum Karachi, inshallah, this time.
0: MashaAllah, that sounds amazing. And it seems it's all of, you mean, a group of professionals, MashaAllah. How did you guys get into this?
1: So I lived long time for Wolverhampton. These old lads are from Wolverhampton. I'm the only one who moved here. Personal reasons, my son is autistic, so because of his schooling I just moved here. Otherwise we were running a fitness club, so doing lots of different activities including small charity things. So the first charity ride which we did was in 2024, and that was for Palestine Medical Aid MEP charity, and we raised £23,000. Last year we did it for Palestine again, MATW, and we raised, alhamdulillah, an incredible £57,000 with gift aids. And alhamdulillah, this is, you know, people. And what I say, brother, that when nothing is small, £5, £10, £20, believe me, when two people go to eat some food, £100 easily we give, and we sometimes don't even check our receipts, how much they have charged, because we are so doing well here. So even I say, look, the rain droplets, some are small, some are bigger. Doesn't matter, you give 5, 10, 20, 30, somebody give 500. Whatsoever you're comfortable, finally it's going to form a cloud which is going to rain, and that rain will go to those children and those needy people in Sindh, inshallah. And also, brother, for you, I should say, very best auditing system Shaukat Khanum have. Nothing related to any political person, political party. This is solely a board of governors runs it. auditing everything which is coming. And Alhamdulillah, so I'm very satisfied. I've been in touch with IKCA here, thoroughly discussed, and they are supporting me throughout. We are on their Instagram page and we are on their Facebook page as well. So this is which all started for the last 4 or 5 years. And so Alhamdulillah, now we are here. So let's see what we do next year.
0: Mashallah. Nice, amazing, mashallah. And especially, I think one very important point you mentioned is that you're in contact with the charity itself. You've done your due diligence. You've done your checks, making sure that the money will be rightly spent. And to be honest, amazing challenge itself. So you're actually cycling. So just to let the listeners know, these are seven brothers, mashallah, of Allah, alhamdulillah, that you've got a support vehicle, which I think is extremely important. Yep. Cycling from London to Brussels, subhanAllah. How many, you said, I think you mentioned a certain 400 kilometers. How many miles or kilometers?
1: So 400 kilometers, and it's comes to about 325 miles. So the breakdown is that the seventh person, he's a reserve here, he's not cycling with us, and we this time not carrying a van with us. So what we have done is we have arranged a person who will drop our car, seven-seater, which will be dropped to Dover. And then that person, we have arranged like a chauffeur or something, you can say, that will come back and our car will be there. We will ride from here to Dover. And then, so this will be about 80 miles today, inshallah, through, we will be taking the route Seven Oak and through Ashford, Folkestone, and then to Dover. So we're taking the ferry about 8 o'clock, and then we'll reach Dunkirk, which is in France, and night stay there. And then next day we will again be riding about 65 miles, which is comes to about 90 kilometers. And then what we will do, we're planning to move our car sometime. That's a plan, but we have made some arrangement through local trains. So what we will do, we will, second night stay will be in Ghent. And third day on Saturday, inshallah, that will be about 60 kilometers when we enter Brussels. And then bit of, you know, pictures and all that to enjoy and celebrate there, alhamdulillah. Maybe a bit of a lunch. And then we will take the local trains and come back to Dunkirk, where the park car will be parked there in the garage. So this is the plan. So six riders, inshallah, and it's total about 400 kilometers. So it's about 80 to 90 kilometers each day. And third day is a little bit, we have got it a bit easier. It's Ghent to Brussels is about, you can say 40 miles or 60, 65 kilometers, inshallah. So we've got all our bikes, we've got pannier racks on it, we have got everything on those bags, and bikes are ready. Lots of, brother, it involves a lot of, preparations, background checks, you know, lots of things for traveling, and alhamdulillah. And I'm proud that at least, you know, this is what we can do. We have given a chance to people. We are paying everything. We're not taking anything out of this money. Believe me. This is very important. Some people say, oh, what's happening here? There's no fishy thing. So at least at the moment, it's costing us about £600, £650 each person. So that's we are paying individually, and each and every donation of yours, inshallah, will reach Shaukat Khanam Imran Khan Cancer Appeal.
0: MashaAllah, that's absolutely amazing. Really, really honorable thing you're doing, my dear brother. May Allah bless you guys. And we make dua, all of our listeners make dua, inshallah, that you get there safely. And inshallah, you're able to. And inshallah, once you do get there, please do share some pictures and videos when you get there, inshallah.
1: All the riders want to say hello to you. So let me very quickly, this is the Inspire Radio, and you are on live at the moment. Muhammad Javed, say hello, sir.
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0: Wa alaikum assalam.
2: Assalamu alaikum. I'm Kashif here. Yeah, we are going for a beautiful ride today, inshallah.
3: Assalamu alaikum, Javed Asad here. And we are looking forward for this ride.
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0: MashaAllah, mashaAllah.
5: Good morning. Good morning and assalamu alaikum. This is Yusuf Malik from Wolverhampton. We're all here, set, ready. All the drivers are ready to go. So thank you for supporting. Whoever's listening, just go onto our social media. Whatever you can support, even if it's a little bit, just do what you can and keep the information alive. Follow our social media and make sure everything has been done. Thank you.
1: Mashallah, thank you very much, brother.
0: I'll
1: share the link, inshallah. And yeah, you can forward it to brothers and sisters, and inshallah, that will be incredible.
0: I will do, inshallah. And keep us in the loop. Send me your updates and stuff as well. And we'd be lovely to hear from you today. Thank you so much.
1: So nice.
0: Allah bless you guys.
1: Thank you very much. Jazakumullah. Thanks. Assalamu alaikum.
0: That was, of course, Dr. Waqar there, mashallah. Absolutely amazing. Amazing. Seven brothers, six riding, I believe, and one, I think, going there for support. Alhamdulillah, alhamdulillah. Maribad Rahim says, MashaAllah, such causes opportunities for donors to get involved and get ajr from it. Be a link in the chain of fundraising, and inshallah, your reward is Allah subhanahu wa ta'ala. Indeed, MashaAllah. Beautiful said, Maribad Rahim. Do remember our dear brothers, Dr. Waqas Ahmed, Dr. Asad Nazir, Muhammad Kashif, Dr. Javed Askar, Irfan Sheikh, and Yusuf Malik, my dear sisters. Do keep them in your du'as. May Allah bless them. May Allah make it easy for them. And may Allah subhanahu wa ta'ala make their journey successful. And as my dear brother Dr. Waqas was reminding us, my dear sisters, that they themselves have personally paid for, they will be paying obviously for their bikes, for their fixtures, eating, food, the night stay, everything, all the costs they're covering themselves. So to make sure that the every single penny as being able to be spent on the actual cause itself. So may Allah bless them, may Allah accept it from them, and may Allah subhanahu wa ta'ala, inshallah, make it a success. If you do want to donate, I will, as soon as I've got the link from Dr. Waqar, I will share it with you. And inshallah, if you would like to, of course, share that or donate or do whatever, then please do so. It will be amazing. Listeners, we don't have a riddle in as yet. Zakaria, or even Mariam or Adam, whoever it is. If anybody wants to send in a link, if anybody wants to send in a riddle, do let me know and I can share that with the listeners. Or else, if you want to mention the particular, maybe you're doing a challenge, like my dear brother Rahim is doing 90 miles these days on Sunday, for some strange reason, I have no idea why. But yeah, do let me know if you're doing anything particular and if you want to, of course, donate. Also, listeners, just remind you, I myself will be doing the FOB challenge next week, inshallah. The FOB challenge that is Penny Fan, was it? I think yesterday we were trying to work out how it's pronounced. So do let me know if you can donate to that as well, inshallah ta'ala. And I've just secured some hiking poles from my dear brother Rahim, which I'm sure will be coming very, very useful next week, inshallah ta'ala. So yeah, I'm going to try to do some practice this week. But let's see how we can get. We've got a message coming in saying, Salam, can you please play Letter to My Daughter? I can do. This is Buna Muhammad, Letter to My Daughter.
6: One God, and that He, subhanahu wa ta'ala, is most worthy of all your love. He created everything and has knowledge of all things, so never assign for Him a partner and be dutiful to Him. And know that when you sin, you must return to Him. And remember, by holding on to the rope of your Lord, it will only lead you into Jannah, a place of every pleasure where you shall remain and stay forever in the company of the best people scales have ever measured. Oh, my dear child, know that Allah has rights upon you and I. Firstly, that you establish your salah and never let it go until you die. So pray every prayer like it's your last chance to say goodbye, and never be shy to raise your hands and call Him up on speed dial. Oh, my baby girl, you are more beautiful than you will ever know. And you don't need anyone to tell you that, because your Lord, He made you so. So respect this very gift that Allah, He has bestowed, and don't expose what He enclosed except to those who He has chose. And know that this hijab that you will wear is so much more than just a cloth. It's a reminder to the world that you are so much more than what they watch. A mind, body, and soul not controlled by every little media box before every friend and trend. You only have to worry about impressing one God. And then after that, your mother is most worthy of all your love. She carried you for 9 months and cared for you with gentle love. So treat her with mercy and respect, even when you think she's wrong. And I promise we will try our very best to raise you in a loving home. I will tuck you in at night and read you stories till you sleep. Share with you the chronicles of Musa and Beni Israel. I'll tell you all about the whale who swallowed Nebi Yunus whole, and the ant that spoke to Suleiman from deep inside Inside the hall, we will learn all about the Sahaba and memorize every single name. I'll tell you all about Bilal ibn Rabah and show you that our ancestry is the same. We will fall in love with the story of our Prophet again and again, and we will always cry every single time we get towards the end. I want to be your best friend. I want to be the one on whom you depend. I want you to call me from school and tell me that you forgot your homework at home again. I want to take you on trips. I want you to see the world. I want to hold your hand in front of the Kaaba and show you what heaven looks like on earth. I want to teach you to ride a bike. I want to teach you to drive a car. I want to teach you that chasing materialistic things will never get you very far, because some people are so poor, the only thing they have is money. I want to teach you to find contentment in Allah, and I promise that you will always be happy, because if the presidents, prime ministers, kings, and all the queens knew the blessings of Islam, wallahi, they would fight us for this deen. I want to be there for bad dreams. I want to tell you the truth about Halloween, why we don't dress up like shayateen, but I'll still buy you more candy than you can eat. I want to teach you that you reap what you sow, and that hard work and struggle will only help you to grow. I want to teach you to never back down from a challenge, and that honesty is the only way to ever go. I want to teach you the Quran. I want to make you love the Quran. I want you to memorize, act upon, and see the whole world through the Quran. I want you to understand Allah's prohibitions and His commands, and to follow the best of all examples, His Messenger, alayhi salatu wassalam. And one day,

Muhammad, be women like Khadija, the first supporter of this cause and a mother to believers. Have the courage of Nusayba, never back down from what is true. Defend what you believe, even when the whole world is out for you. Have the knowledge of Aisha, become a scholar of this deen. Cure the people of misconceptions, because ignorance is a disease. Have the piety of Hafsa, always keep Allah upon

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And when things get tough, be like the wife of Fir'aun. Attach

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1: Here we come, Allah, here we come to serve you, Ya Allah. Labbaik, Allahumma, labbaik, mashallah. 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
0: The world is a very, very big house, many people living in many rooms. We must open all the doors up.

Indeed, indeed. Here we come, Allah. Here we come. Beautiful, beautiful little track there, mashallah. Listen, let's quickly go to the Salah spot before we go any further. My brother Josie sending in a visit my mosque open day invitation. Next Sunday, 4th of October, you're warmly invited to Masjid Al-Furqan, mashallah. Masjid Al-Furqan open day, which is taking place, alhamdulillah, which is beautiful. Jazakallah for that, my dear brother Josie. I will share that around, and inshallah, I'm sure many people will, of course, come to see that. Listeners, let's quickly go to the Salah spot. Salat al-Fajr this morning, 5:17. Sunrise, 6:50. Zohr, 12:59. 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Maghrib, 6:59. Isha is at 8:17. Tomorrow, Fajr is at 5:18. 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Jummah tomorrow, 12:59. Asr, 4:58. 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And Isha is at 8:15. 8:15 tomorrow, inshallah ta'ala. Listeners, you're listening to Inspire FM. It is the Rise and Shine show. Going over to the news. Australia launches urgent review after OpenAI program hacks a government health portal. The program or agent hacked a portal containing data from Australia's Medicare scheme. Experts believe it's the world's first known AI breach of a government system. Blood tests find high levels of cancer-causing forever chemical in residents near factory. A story there on the BBC. Teenagers to be offered a new vocational GCSE subjects in school. And judge temporarily overturns Trump's White House media ban. Your thoughts on that. Going over to the Al Jazeera website, we have got Iran rejects the US bullying, insists it remains open for negotiations. EU's costs stresses a dialogue in a meeting with Iran's Pashkian. US Navy confirms 8 suicide attempts in USS Abraham Lincoln strike group during extended Middle East deployment. Israeli forces attack villages and bomb solar panels in South Lebanon. And Trump's US summit. Here's what's on the agenda, why it matters. This is, of course, the story in the Al Jazeera website. And they uprooted it all. There's a story here saying they uprooted it all. Israel bulldozes Palestinian-owned olive groves. Subhanallah, there's a story there in the Al Jazeera website. Going over to the sport, let's have a quick look what's in the sport. We've got the UEFA Champions, Women's Champions League. We've got the international friendlies, and still so tomorrow, international friendlies. On Saturday, UEFA Nations League. Yeah, more international friendlies on the weekend. So I think there's a couple of, I think it's about a 2 week break for the Premier League, inshallah. We got a message coming in from Asalaamu Alaikum, hope you're well. Can you tell Aya Noor we are really proud of her? She's such an intelligent, beautiful girl. Mashallah, mashallah. May Allah bless Aya Noor, and may Allah subhanahu wa ta'ala keep her amazing always. Mashallah, mashallah, may Allah bless her. Ameen. We also got a message from Mr. Josie saying appreciate it. Jazakallah, my dear brother Josie, lovely to hear from you, mashallah. Hope you're doing well, and yeah, pray the visit my mosque open day goes well. It's 8:35. Listen, 8:35, got a message saying, can you please play Kalbi Fil Madina? So we'll go to that right now. It's 8:36, plenty of time to play more. And also a reminder about the Madina Masjid charity dinner. Madina Masjid charity dinner is on Saturday the 10th, listeners. £25 is a ticket. £20 if you buy a table or 10 for £200. 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And all the money is going towards Madina Masjid.

قلبي في المدينة. ما شاء الله قلبي في المدينة. We've got a message coming in from Mrs. Ishaq saying, when is the charity dinner and how to purchase tickets? The charity dinner is on Saturday the 10th, Mrs. Ishaq, Saturday the 10th of October. So not this Saturday, i.e. in 2 days time, but in fact, two weeks from 2 days time. So Saturday the 10th. And how to purchase tickets? You purchase it through me. I've got the physical tickets and I can pass them on to you, inshallah. I think what would be amazing, Mrs. Ishaq, obviously a single ticket is £25, but it'll be amazing if you can take a table for £200 and then you can obviously try to get other people. So what I did was I bought a table for £200 and we've got a number of local brothers we're in a WhatsApp group, and I said, yep, let's go for it, guys. We'll all basically pitch in and we'll all basically get a table. And that's what we did. We got a table, and alhamdulillah, literally within a few hours, the full 10 were booked, mashallah. Mrs. Ishaq says, sorry, I'm not in Luton that weekend, but I was thinking the same, to buy the table, subhanAllah. Maybe you can buy the table and encourage others, Mrs. Ishaq, if you can, that'll be amazing. Maybe you can purchase a table or commit to a table and get others to book onto that, inshallah, if you can, inshallah. But listeners, this is supporting Medina Masjid, our local Medina Masjid, mashallah. So please do help and support them. Tickets are £25 or £200 for a table of 10. It's 8:40, listeners, 8:40 on this Thursday morning. It's Thursday the 24th of September. We were speaking to Dr. Waqas before the break, and they are doing an amazing challenge. My dear sisters, they are cycling from London to Brussels. I think he was saying it works out about 350-odd miles, 470-something, was it, kilometers, something like that. But yeah, alhamdulillah, seven of them, alhamdulillah, going for this amazing challenge for, of course, Imran Cancer Appeal. May Allah subhanahu wa ta'ala make it easy for them, inshallah ta'ala. It's 8:41, a request. The request was for Zain Bika, but I just came across Raif and Sintessa. Ya Allah, this is one of my personal favorites. Make sure you say Ameen to these beautiful du'as.

Ya Allah, Ya Allah, answer our call. Ya Allah, my dear brother Imran says, with the way petrol prices are going now, I might start walking to the gym. Crazy how high they are. It is absolutely crazy. It's literally, has it gone to £2? I've seen some places over £2 for diesel. It's crazy. It's not good. And it might be good. It might be good to start walking, my dear brother Imran. Then you don't have to go to the gym. You can actually walk to the gym saying, yep, I'm done. Walk back at your dad. Have a blessed day, bro. Inshallah, we'll speak tomorrow. Inshallah. Take care, my dear brother. May Allah bless you, my dear brother Imran, and Jazakallah for your messages. We had a message saying, can you please play Zain Bika? Let's go to Labour's Mountains of Makkah. It's 8:44. We should have time for one more track. After this. Let me know if you want me to dedicate it to you. 0777 948 1822.

Yes, indeed. The Mountains of Makkah, the beautiful, blessed Mountains of Makkah. Zain Vika is there. It's from the album Mountains of Makkah as well, actually. It's 8 to 48 listeners, and we've got a request saying, can you please play Hamza Khan? Indeed, haven't played Hamza Khan for a little while. I haven't seen Hamza, actually, for a while as well. When did I see him? I saw him on the bank holiday weekend. On the bank holiday weekend, where there was the Fountain event, a cricket event, mashallah. My dear brother Hamza was there, so I had a good little catch up with him. I hope he's well. Hope he's well, inshallah. And I hope you guys are all well. I leave you with, I've selected for you, Ab To Bas Ek Hi Dhun Hai. This is Hamza Khan taking us up to, actually, shall we change it to Lamha? I haven't played Lamha for a little while. I'm going to change it to Lamha. This is going to be Lamha taking us up to the end of the show, listeners. A massive, massive jazakallah here for tuning in. May Allah bless you all. And may Allah protect you. We'll have a beautiful day, inshallah ta'ala. And hopefully we shall speak tomorrow, inshallah ta'ala. If you do have any, of course, trips that you're doing, or if you have any events similar to the charity dinners or anything like that, that you want us to announce or get involved in, then let us know, send the information in. You could WhatsApp it in, or you could in fact email in info@inspirefm.org, and we can of course let the listeners know. Do let me know, of course, if anybody wants any tickets for the Medina Masjid charity dinner on the 10th of October. And also do let me know if you can donate to my cause for the, of course, hike that I'm doing next week on Penny Van, I think it's called, 800 and I think it was a 46 or 86 or something like that, meters high, inshallah ta'ala. Listeners, a massive jazakallah for tuning in. Take care. Have a beautiful day. Assalamu alaikum wa rahmatullahi wa barakatuhu.

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0: difference in your community. 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

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One of my favorite, all-time favorite track. But today I'm going to play this track in a new rang. Ek naya pan hai isme. I'm not sure if you are going to like it or not. Chale ji, let's play, and you can give us a feedback on 07939849339.

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And this is Drive Time Show. I hope you're enjoying the music so far. 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

0: 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Diabetes affects millions across the UK, with ethnic minority groups often at higher risk. 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